0: myself. Hi, Jody. This is Delilah. How are you this evening?
1: I'm doing good. How are you doing?
0: I'm wonderful. What can I do for you?
1: Well, I'm actually inside right now hiding from my girlfriend, trying to
0: surprise her. Trying to be Mr. Romantic.
1: I'm trying to. We met in high school. Actually, we went to high school together, and then we hadn't seen each other for 15 years, and we ran into each other about 5 months ago, and then, you know, we've been together ever since.
0: So when you were in high school, was she as beautiful as she is now?
1: Actually, in high school, we didn't even talk or hang out.
0: But you remember her.
1: Oh, yeah, yeah. She is.
0: Because I hear absolute love in your voice. Was she as hot in high school as she is now?
1: Yes.
0: Or did she get hotter?
1: She's absolutely amazing. And she has two kids, and they're amazing also.

0: The Tunnel to Towers Foundation is tonight's Delilah Dilemma sponsor. Born on America's darkest day of 9/11, the Tunnel to Towers Foundation has been helping America's heroes ever since. Heroes like New York City Fire Department Lieutenant Edward McDonough Jr. He was also a Marine Corps veteran and lifelong public servant. After 9/11, McDonough served at Ground Zero. He later lost his life to a related cancer, leaving behind his wife Kimberly and their five children. 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Tonight's Delilah's Dilemma is from Alex, who says, "My wife and I lost our daughter over a year ago. She was just a little over a year old. It was a tragic experience and has been a horrific struggle. Shortly after the passing of our baby, I was called up to military duty. I'm away from home now and missing both my daughter and my wife. While I've been away, my wife has told me she wants a divorce. It's the hardest thing for me to deal with, being away from home without my family. I know my wife is struggling. I love her very much, but my situation seems so hopeless at this point. I'm blessed to have a wonderful military family, but it will not replace the family I'm missing back at home. Do you have any words of advice, struggling father and husband?" I don't have any words of advice, Alex, but I have some words of love, and I will share them with you next. 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In this 25th anniversary year of September 11th, the Tunnel to Towers Foundation continues to honor America's heroes. Heroes like Fire Captain Andrew Donner. After years of service, he lost his life to lung cancer, leaving behind his wife Jessica and their son. Tunnel to Towers honored Captain Donner by paying off the family's mortgage in honor of his sacrifices. 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
7: Scattered showers and storms are likely tonight. Some of the storms could produce gusty winds, especially in the evening hours. Overnight lows will drop to 47. For Wednesday, we're partly sunny with a slight chance of rain, cooler with highs in the low 50s. For Thursday, partly cloudy with a high of 60, and partly sunny with a 30% chance of showers and storms on Friday. Highs will be in the upper 60s. I'm WSBT 22 meteorologist Abby Wepler.

Tonight's Delilah's Dilemma is from a man who is broken. He lost his baby girl a year ago, and now he is losing his wife. She wants a divorce, and he's in the military, so he can't even be here to address the situation. When couples go through the loss of a child, oftentimes it leads to divorce because the grief is so overwhelming and they don't communicate. And the love dies once the child dies. All I can say is I will pray for you and your wife, and I will ask others to do the same and to send healing thoughts your way. And I would encourage both of you to reach out to compassionate friends or a support group for people who are grieving, so you have a place to take your pain and to talk about it without somebody thinking you should get over it or you should put it in the past or saying trite things that they think will make you feel better about, you know, a new angel in heaven or whatever. Those things don't help, I know. But when you go to a support group with other people who have also lost their children, it does help. I don't know how, but it does help to talk about it and to work through it. And I will ask God to comfort you as only He can. God bless you. And again, I will ask our listeners right now to just send some healing thoughts and prayers the direction of Alex and his family. No.

0: evening. Welcome to your Wednesday night. Today is May 13th, 1 week away from my granddaughter's birthday. We've got, I've got a grandson that I'm raising named Seven. That's his name. And next week, Seven turns six. His older sister, Sakani, turns seven. So we're going to have a 767 birthday. Not this coming weekend, but the following weekend. What are you celebrating this week? Are you celebrating a birthday, an anniversary, or a graduation? I am here to celebrate with you all night long, to celebrate the joys, the good times, the sweet little moments in life. You're listening to Delilah.
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0: Hi, Jasmine. Thank you for calling the radio station. What can I do for you?
1: I just wanted to give a little love to my hopefully soon-to-be hubby. He doesn't get enough appreciation by the world around him, and I love him so much, and I appreciate everything he does for me and the kids.
0: Okay, so hopefully soon-to-be hubby. Has he put a ring on it, or do we have to encourage him to find some bling?
1: Not yet. We are waiting. So hopefully soon.
0: And how many children?
1: We have a blended family, so four collectively.
0: Four collectively, and he is stepping up to the plate and being dad to all four?
1: He is the best daddy you could ever ask for.
0: And how long have we been blending this family into one?
1: We are coming up to 2 years in January.
0: Okay, so that's long enough to know if he has got all the qualities you would hope for and pray for in a partner.
1: God has sent me one from heaven, that is for sure.
0: What's his name, Jasmine?
1: Michael.
0: All we have to do now is drop a few gentle hints, subtle hints, like Michael. Dear Michael, where's the bling that goes on the left hand, dude?
1: There's definitely been some talk about it. He knows what I want. We've looked at quite a few that I like. So I think, and I'm hopeful it's going to come soon.
0: Jasmine, can I just be bold and say you would probably be happy with a ring out of a Cracker Jack box because you love him so stupid?
1: He could propose with a ring pop, and I would say yes.
0: I know you would. I hope you hold out for something lovely that you can wear forever, but I know you would say yes to a ring pop. You would say yes to one of those cigar band rings, probably. You love him so much.
1: Oh, absolutely.
0: I will play a song for you and for your sweetheart, Michael, and I know you're going to have a great life together, but God bless you.
1: Thank you so much, Delilah.

keeping you company on a Wednesday night. Hi there. Come on in and make yourself at home as we share your stories, as we try to find a song that will touch your heart tonight. Make yourself comfortable because we're here all night long for you.

0: Hi, George. What can I do for you?
1: I'd like to dedicate a song to my girlfriend.
0: And her name is?
1: Michelle.
0: Tell me about Michelle, my boo.
1: Michelle, I met her like a month and a half ago. And I had just gotten out of a bad relationship about a year ago and was kind of lost. And like I said, she came along like a month and a half ago, and ever since then it's been perfect. She's like been everything, you know, a friend, a best friend. She's just been awesome. I can talk to her. She listens, helps me out. She's just all around really cool, and I love her to death. And I feel honored being with her.
0: You're sprung.
1: Yeah. I'm sprung.
0: She's got you big time.
1: Yeah, well, that's okay.
0: Even sleep at night for thinking this girl. Every time you see a pretty flower, you think, oh, I should get that for Michelle.
1: That's about what it
0: is. Every time you see a sunset, you think, oh, I wish she were here. She'd think that's so pretty.
1: That's about what it comes down to.
0: Uh-huh. And you're probably even writing love songs in your head and poetry for her.
1: Yes, I write songs and I play, I read music and write music. And
0: see, I knew that. I could tell you were one of those sappy love song kind of guys.
1: Oh, yeah, I guess that would probably be me.
0: She's inspired you to write half a dozen just in the last week.
1: A few. I've wrote a few poems and songs, yes.
0: Let me find a song for you.
1: Okay.

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Sometimes the right song says everything. Call for yours at 1-888-633-5452.

0: 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All those things you can share right here. 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I can't wait to talk to you. You're listening to Delilah. When we talk about Israel, we're not just talking about a place. We're talking about a people connected to a promise made by God, one he has never broken, and one that continues even today. And that matters today. 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

Partly cloudy with a high of 60 and partly sunny with a 30% chance of showers and storms on Friday. Highs will be in the upper 60s. I'm WSBT 22 meteorologist Abby Wepler.

0: Jonathan, hello. This is Delilah. How are you?
1: All right. How about yourself?
0: What can I do for you tonight?
1: I just want to tell you the story about the most wonderful lady in my life. Her name is Margaret Ann Owen, and she happens to be my wife.
0: Okay, tell me about your beloved.
1: And we've been married close to 5 years now, and when we first got married, I was just a total jerk. And through the intervention of some friends, we are still married today.
0: So you were a little self-centered, self-focused.
1: Yep.
0: I am so glad, Jonathan, you came to your senses and you're being appreciative.
1: I just thank God for my wife of 5 years, for some very good brothers.
0: And for second chances.
1: Yep.
0: Let me play that song for you.
1: All right.
0: Bye-bye.
1: Bye-bye.

0: Every night I come into the studio and I do my very best to help you put aside the negativity, the stress, the heartache of the day. And I come into the studio every night and try to help you set all that aside. The divisiveness, everybody trying to turn you against everybody else. And I'm like, no, no, no, nay, nay, we're gonna have a little kumbaya here. We're gonna talk about life and love and kids and dreams and proms and graduations and all the things that we share in common. We have much more in common with our neighbors, with our enemies, than we have to divide us. So tonight, let's focus on the good stuff, on the hopes and the dreams, the birthdays, the seniors who are graduating. Let's focus on all that goodness. Thank you for finding me. You're listening to Delilah. We all have those nights you walk to the door exhausted, and the kids are already asking, what's for dinner? That's exactly when I reach for the pasta sauces from my friend Peter Harris and his family. 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

0: Robert, this is Delilah. How can I help you?
1: Yeah, I was calling because I have recently moved, and that put me 700 miles away from the woman of my dreams. Unfortunately, I've never told her this. I'm trying to figure out how to do it.
0: You've never told her that she's the woman of your dreams?
1: No.
0: What's her name?
1: Wendy.
0: So, were you dating Wendy or just friends with Wendy?
1: Just friends for 9 years.
0: For 9 years, and all that time you were in love with her and you had an opportunity a million times probably to tell her that, but you were too shy and now you're 700 miles away.
1: That's right.
0: What were you thinking?
1: I don't know.
0: You knucklehead.
1: I know it.
0: Oh my. Do you think that she might have feelings for you?
1: I hope so. I don't know.
0: Has she demonstrated, you know? Has she invited you over to her house? Has she cooked you food? Has she brought you cakes? Has she worn red around you?
1: Oh, yeah. Plenty of times. And we actually went on a vacation together last year.
0: Robert! What's wrong with you?
1: I don't know.
0: You were on vacation with this beautiful woman that you're in love with and you didn't take her in your arms and say, sweetheart, would you spend forever with me?
1: No, I didn't. I didn't have the guts to do it.
0: Oh, Robert. You need to go to the Delilah School of Flirting. You need Delilah to show you how to be bold.
1: Oh, that would be probably a good thing.
0: That would be a very good thing. How old are you, honey?
1: 24.
0: Well, you're still young.
1: Yeah.
0: There's still time. It's not like you're, you know, 84.
1: No,
0: how about this? How about I play a song letting Wendy know that she's in your dreams, and you pick up the phone and call her? Can we do that?
1: We can do that.
0: Okay. You be bold. I'll find the song.
1: Okay.

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Or maybe you've been dogged. Your heart's been broken. And you want to embarrass that dog by telling me their first name. Not their last name, just their first name. Call me. Phone lines are open, and we would love to hear from you on this Wednesday night.

0: Hi, Alex. Thanks for calling. Who was on your heart tonight?
1: Hi, Delilah.
0: Hi.
1: Her name is Kayla.
0: Kayla is on your heart. Who is Kayla?
1: Well, she's a good friend of mine. I've met her in the beginning of school year, freshman year. We've been friends ever since. I mean, we had classes together. We just gotten real close as friends. And about junior year, 11th grade, I just really started liking her more than just a friend. But I never said anything till graduation. We talked and I told her how I felt, but at that time she was seeing someone, so we never went further on it. Then I ended up moving out of state and for about 3 years, and I came back, and now we've been hanging out ever since. I mean, I never missed a birthday. I always flew back from where I was to celebrate her birthday with her, vice versa. And now I found out that she's engaged.
0: Ouch.
1: And yeah, it really hurts, you know, like,
0: ouch.
1: Yeah. Is it too late?
0: Is she married yet?
1: No.
0: Then it's not too late.
1: No.
0: It sounds to me like you guys have been good friends all this time, so don't waste it.
1: Okay. I won't.
0: Step up to the plate. Don't waste this opportunity. If you love her, let her know.
1: Yeah.
0: All right?
1: Thank you.
0: Good luck.

0: helping you to slow down and enjoy your spring night. Summer, right around the corner. Frozen custard and ice cream and trips to the lake. Barbecues and picnics. Road trips and camping trips and leaving the country trips. Catching up with old friends and class reunions. I lost my brother many years ago. He was only 26. And his 50th class reunion is coming up this summer. How crazy is that? Tempted to go just to see all of his classmates and friends. He had such a great class. Have you got a class reunion coming up this summer? Are you going to go see old friends and relive old times and laugh about the silly things you did and that you're so glad, so very glad they didn't have cell phones back then? Oh, am I glad we didn't have cell phones or recording devices back in the 70s. Thank you for sharing this night with me as I do my best to smooth off the rough edges of your night. You're listening to Delilah. 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Luckily, I got Tide. It's boosted to be cleaner, whiter, brighter, and fresher versus Tide Simply. I notice such a difference in the clean that I wear, whatever I want now while I'm cooking. Try Tide. It's boosted. If it's got to be clean, it's got to be Tide.
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3: Scattered showers and storms are likely tonight. Some of the storms could produce gusty winds, especially in the evening hours. Overnight lows will drop to 47. For Wednesday, we're partly sunny with a slight chance of rain, cooler with highs in the low 50s. For Thursday, partly cloudy with a high of 60, and partly sunny with a 30% chance of showers and storms on Friday. Highs will be in the upper 60s. I'm WSBT 22 meteorologist Abby Wepler.

0: 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This is Delilah. Welcome.
1: Hi, Delilah.
0: What can I do for you?
1: Well, I've actually wanted to dedicate a song to a very special, special friend of mine, Sandy. He has stepped into my life and shown me that it doesn't matter what you think you have. There's always something more out there that can make you happy. His generosity and his strength and his encouragement and his love have touched my life in ways I don't even think he understands.
0: So is this a sweetheart friend, a buddy friend, a mentor friend? What kind of friend?
1: All of the above.
0: All of the above.
1: He's just wonderful.
0: So he's got that emotional, spiritual connection, but he's also pretty darn cute.
1: Yes, he is, and he's got just enough childlike goofiness to keep it interesting.
0: And I suspect you do, too.
1: Oh, he says I do, so maybe so, maybe so.
0: Let me find a song for you.
1: Thank you.
0: Bye-bye.
1: Bye.

0: Earlier, I was talking about focusing on the goodness. I saw a quote and it said, "There are as many treasures to discover as you are willing to see." There are many treasures out there to discover. Rocks in the creek that are shaped like hearts. Clouds in the sky that are shaped like dogs. Flowers in fields and the smiles on people's faces when you go to the grocery store. There are as many treasures to be discovered as you can see. So take the anger and the bitterness and the blinders off your eyes and look for the miracles. Look for the goodness. Look for the shapes in the clouds. I'm here to help you do that. You're listening to Delilah.
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Eddie writes, almost too late, I realize that what's been in front of me all this time is truly the love of my life. Delilah, I took her for granted. I wasn't the upstanding gentleman, the husband that she deserved, and I lost her. We share a son, but when she left me, she took him too. I'm devastated. I love this woman with all that I am, and I'm sorry for the way that I was. She is very slowly starting to thaw towards me. This might be a chance, and for that, I am grateful. Please tell her I love her. I am here for her forever. Thank you for your time. From somebody who is oh so guilty and oh so sorry, named Eddie.

Are you hanging out in limbo tonight? Stuck in between here or going there? Starting this relationship or ending one? Taking a big chance, starting anew? If you need that second opinion, I'm a good listener. And I've made lots of mistakes, so I have lots of wisdom to draw on. Call me or write to me tonight.

0: Hi, good evening. Who is this?
1: Hi, this is Lynn.
0: Lynn, welcome. This is Delilah. What can I do for you?
1: Well, Delilah, I talked to you about a year ago, and I was having a really rough time. We were nearing the end of a one-year separation between my husband and myself because of a job situation, and I was having a pity party.
0: And did we have a pity party together?
1: We did. But you told me to hang in there because the situation was going to change, and you said things were going to get much better. And our separation ended, my job contract ended, and I was able to rejoin my husband. And now here it is a year later, and you were correct that it was worth waiting for. And I wanted to thank you.
0: Oh, I'm glad you remembered, and I'm glad that things did get better, because when we talked, you told me that your separation wasn't because you didn't love him or he didn't love you or there was somebody else. It was just life circumstances.
1: Right. And at first I thought I could handle it because I was expecting our son to live with me. And the day before his dad moved 300 miles away, he came into my room and said that he thought Dad would need a support system. And so he chose to go with Dad, and then I ended up being alone.
0: Which only goes to prove the old adage that, you know, we women are a whole lot tougher than most people give us credit for.
1: I don't think I was as tough as I pretended to be, but...
0: You made it, didn't you?
1: You betcha.
0: And your son intuitively knew that Dad was probably going to need a little more support.
1: I think so, and it worked out very well.
0: And I bet it formed a bond between them that otherwise might not be as strong.
1: They are extremely close, and I found out that I was taking them for granted, and so I appreciate them much more now that I'm back home.
0: Thank you for calling me back. It's good to hear from you.
1: You're welcome. Thank you.

0: 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Tonight's Delilah's Dilemma is from Alex, who says, my wife and I lost our daughter over a year ago. She was just a little over a year old. It was a tragic experience and has been a horrific struggle. Shortly after the passing of our baby, I was called up to military duty. I'm away from home now and missing both my daughter and my wife. While I've been away, my wife has told me she wants a divorce. It's the hardest thing for me to deal with, being away from home without my family. I know my wife is struggling. I love her very much, but my situation seems so hopeless at this point. I'm blessed to have a wonderful military family, but it will not replace the family I'm missing back at home. Do you have any words of advice, struggling father and husband? I don't have any words of advice, Alex, but I have some words of love and I will share them with you next. You're listening to Delilah. We all want to know exactly what we're feeding our families. That is why I love the pasta sauces from my friend Peter Harris and his family. 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
4: Scattered showers and storms are likely tonight. Some of the storms could produce gusty winds, especially in the evening hours. Overnight lows will drop to 47. For Wednesday, we're partly sunny with a slight chance of rain, cooler with highs in the low 50s. For Thursday, partly cloudy with a high of 60, and partly sunny with a 30% chance of showers and storms on Friday. Highs will be in the upper 60s. I'm WSBT 22 meteorologist Abby Wepler.

Tonight's Delilah's Dilemma is from a man who is broken. He lost his baby girl a year ago, and now he is losing his wife. She wants a divorce, and he's in the military, so he can't even be here to address the situation. When couples go through the loss of a child, oftentimes it leads to divorce because the grief is so overwhelming and they don't communicate. And the love dies once the child dies. All I can say is I will pray for you and your wife, and I will ask others to do the same and to send healing thoughts your way. And I would encourage both.

both of you to reach out to compassionate friends or a support group for people who are grieving, so you have a place to take your pain and to talk about it without somebody thinking you should get over it or you should put it in the past or saying trite things that they think will make you feel better about, you know, a new angel in heaven or whatever. Those things don't help, I know. But when you go to a support group with other people who have also lost their children, it does help. I don't know how, but it does help to talk about it and to work through it. And I will ask God to comfort you as only He can. God bless you. And again, I will ask our listeners right now to just send some healing thoughts and prayers the direction of Alex and his family.

0: When you are complaining, when you are arguing, when you are fussing at your kids or your spouse or your neighbor or the teacher, when you are frustrated and you got to give them a piece of your mind, is it fixing the problem? Is it solving the problem? Is it making life better? Or are you just dysregulated and venting? When you are not feeling balanced, when you're not feeling peace, at least when I'm not feeling peace and I open my mouth, it's not good. It's not good. My mouth gets going before my brain kicks in or before my heart kicks in. Ask yourself next time you think it's important to argue or make a declarative statement to somebody, ask yourself, is this really going to make things better? Or is this just me venting and dumping my toxic emotions on someone else? Something to think about as we slip through this Wednesday night together. 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

Got a little short email here that I wanted to share with you. Ty is groveling and hoping to use my radio show as a tool to do just that. He says, Delilah, the love of my life, Lauren, is miles away from me right now. We recently got into a little spat, but I want her to know I love her. I think about her all the time. I listen to your show every day. And hearing the music lifts my spirits while we're apart. Please, please help me, because all I want to do is be home with my Lauren, enjoying that wonderful feeling that I call love. Help me out, girlfriend, from Ty.

it's late. You're probably tired. You had a long day today, and you're going to have another long one tomorrow. Running here, going there, doing errands, taking care of business, taking care of kids, taking care of partners, taking care of everyone. Tonight, take care of you.

Each night we open up the phone lines to share your stories, to take your requests and your dedications, and to try to find the perfect song to go with your situation. When somebody goes above and beyond the call of duty to help someone else for no particular reason, and sometimes we give out an award called the Dog of the Day, which I think is pretty explanatory. I got this letter from Mary who says, "Hey, I don't know about a story. This is more like a request. I listen to you every chance I get as it helps me to wind down. Well, my love story went bad. This guy loved me and I still loved him, but I messed it up. I truly did. I know. I feel so stupid. Seems like I can never stick with just one guy, but I know this one was the one and I knew it and I blew it. They say chocolate can help to mend a broken heart, but I've eaten enough chocolate to feed an army, and it isn't helping. I was wondering if you could play a sappy love song to make me feel better. I know I am the dog of the day. Thank you, Delilah, for caring. God bless from Mary."

0: Earlier, I was talking about the fact that I am here to remind you to hold on. To hold on to your dreams, to hold on to hope, to hold on to faith. That no matter what you're going through, God says, I know the plans I have for you. Plans for a hope and a future. Plans to prosper you, not to harm you. When I hang on to that promise, I can make it through just about anything. Just about. I am here to remind you of new beginnings, of springtime, of trees budding out, cherry blossoms, daffodils, and the power of love. You're listening to Delilah. 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
8: Scattered showers and storms are likely tonight. Some of the storms could produce gusty winds, especially in the evening hours. Overnight lows will drop to 47. For Wednesday, we're partly sunny with a slight chance of rain, cooler with highs in the low 50s. For Thursday, partly cloudy with a high of 60, and partly sunny with a 30% chance of showers and storms on Friday. Highs will be in the upper 60s.

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1: Hi, good evening. Welcome to the Delilah Show. Who is this?
2: This is Darren.
1: Darren, who's on your heart this evening?
2: My fiance, Mary.
1: And tell me about your sweetheart.
2: Well, I actually met her in the strangest of places, in a library. She's a librarian.
1: You're marrying a librarian?
2: Yes.
1: Now, is she, you know, like those girls that look like they're real quiet and real mellow, but when you take her out and you're having fun, she kicks it into high gear and she's a wild thing?
2: No, she, actually, this is the funny thing. I'm the proverbial bad boy and she is the good girl.
1: So opposites definitely attracted.
2: Yeah. Because I was into Harleys and, you know, choppers and hanging out with bikers and everything else. And when I met her, my whole world got turned upside down. And she's the most amazing woman I've ever met. And I wish I could climb to the top of the Eiffel Tower and scream at the top of my lungs how perfect she is and how much I'm in love with her. And I figured this was the next best thing, is if I could get a hold of you. That way the whole world could know.
1: Well, I don't know about the whole world, but certainly quite a few folks will hear this, yes. And what's her name again?
2: Her name is Mary.
1: And did you have a song that's your song, or you want me to find one?
2: Could you find one?
1: I will do that for you. You have a great night.
2: You too. Thank you so much.
1: Bye-bye.
2: Bye-bye.

0: Just about time for me to disappear out of here and take off into the darkness. If you had a tough day today, can I remind you that tomorrow is a new day? Tomorrow is a new day, and hopefully, prayerfully, it'll be a better day. Have a good night's sleep, and do me a favor. Take some time out of your busy Thursday schedule to slow down and love someone. Good night. 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
1: When we talk about Israel, we're not just talking about a place. 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

0: Hi, welcome to the Delilah Show. Who's this?
1: Lori.
0: Lori, what can I do for you?
1: Almost 2 years ago, my husband died, and I listened to your show a lot, and it was very comforting for me, and I would love for you to play something for me. I'm missing my husband a lot.
0: So you lost him 2 years ago?
1: Almost 2 years ago.
0: And how long were you married?
1: We were just about to celebrate our fifth wedding anniversary.
0: So you're a very young widow.
1: Yeah.
0: And trying to pick up the pieces and move on.
1: Yeah, I am. Sometimes I feel like I'm doing all right.
0: Tonight's not one of those nights.
1: No, I miss him a lot. He was my angel. He was very good to me. He was a good man. We believe that God gave us each other. And, you know, I don't know if you can ever have that twice in a lifetime. I think it's a gift to even have it once. And, you know, on one hand, I'm so happy that I got to experience it once. But on the other hand, it makes me really sad to think that I might not.
0: That you might not ever love like that again?
1: Yeah.
0: Well, let me see if I can't find a song in his honor.
1: Thank you.
0: God bless you.

0: John Tesh with you. It's time to plug you into more intelligence for your life. And check this out. Research shows the more coffee you and I drink, the less effective it is at energizing us. It's called caffeine tolerance. But if you'd rather not drink gallons of coffee to get results, a new study from the International Life Science Institute found an effective solution. You just avoid drinking coffee for one full week.
1: Really?
0: Because for most people, that'll help us reset our bodies, so it's almost like we're getting the benefits of drinking caffeine for the very first time again. Researchers say this is down to how caffeine messes with a neurotransmitter called adenosine, which normally makes us feel sleepy, but every time we consume caffeine, we block some adenosine from ever reaching our brain, which is why we feel more energized. But the more often you block it, the more your brain responds by creating new receptors to absorb it, which causes you to need even more coffee to get results. But the opposite happens when you avoid coffee. Instead of adding new adenosine receptors, your brain sheds them, so your caffeine sensitivity gradually returns to normal levels. This study says most people fully reset to normal within a week. Do you think you could tolerate a reset? Reach out. My email is john@tesh.com.
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0: Coming up, the newest cleaning trend is all about making a big mess before you begin. I'll tell you about what's known as chaos decluttering next.

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0: There's a new organizing trend that sounds completely backward. You make a huge mess on purpose. It's the chaos decluttering method. You take one small space, like a drawer or pantry shelf, and dump everything out into one big pile. The idea is to create a mess so obvious you can't ignore it, and then you're forced to deal with it. Decluttering expert Mac Paxton says it works because it creates urgency and keeps you going. But here's the catch. It only works for certain personalities. It's best for people whose homes are already pretty tidy, but who have hidden messes behind closed doors. Here's a quick test to know if it's for you. Look at your kitchen counters right now. If they're clear because clutter stresses you out, chaos decluttering may be your method. But if your home already feels out of control, adding more mess can backfire and leave you feeling overwhelmed instead of motivated. The other critical rule is to start small, like with a junk drawer, not your entire kitchen. The goal is to have a quick win and see progress. And that sense of completion will give your brain a reward and make you more likely to keep going.
1: Intelligence for your life.
0: Okay, coming up, what's the difference between a hurricane named Joseph and one named Josephine? Well, one is three times deadlier. I'll tell you why hurricane names make a big difference. Fascinating. Next.

0: Ah, what's in a name? Well, when it comes to hurricanes, a whole lot. A hurricane named Mindy won't make people run for cover like a hurricane named Marco would. And that's why storms with female names are more likely to kill people than those with male names. This is according to the National Academy of Sciences. They examined the death tolls from all the hurricanes that have hit the U.S. since 1950. Leaving out highly unusual superstorms like Katrina. They found that masculine named storms killed about 15 people on average, but hurricanes with female names killed three times as many people. It's because we tend to view things with female names as gentler, so people are more likely to refuse an evacuation order if a storm has a female name. This is a fact. Why not give all hurricanes male names? Well, because the National Hurricane Center got too many complaints when all storms had female names. So after 1979, they began alternating between male and female names.
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0: Well, Gib, this just in. It turns out that people don't want to share their space with roommates anymore, even if it's cheaper. Basically, privacy and personal space are things people aren't willing to compromise on. So what's going on? Renters say they're willing to pay a premium to avoid roommates because more people are working from home. Okay. And they don't want a roommate around distracting them.
1: Also, look, I think when people started working from home, they started spending more and more time at home. They started to realize just... It used to be if you had an apartment in the city and you had like three roommates, you were there, but then you were always going out, you were meeting people, right, you were seeing people. Right. And then when you were stuck there for so long, all of a sudden you're like, these people? And you got to the point. I mean, it's why like some people got divorced for the same reason.
0: Oh, yeah.
1: You start looking at these people.
0: I had no idea who you were.
1: Right. And at a certain point, like, I've had enough. I think that people are going, hey, I'm willing to spend a little bit more money to have just a little bit more peace of mind in my life. Yeah, and that means not having a roommate. I absolutely get that. I think about in college, they had these singles. They were one room on my dorm floors, right?
0: Right.
1: And they were always smaller and way more cramped than the doubles, but they always went first. People always wanted those immediately because they were so, you had your own private space.
0: Right. But now there's so much science backing up the fact that the hypothesis that community helps you live longer.
1: Right.
0: Yeah, it keeps you healthier.
1: As long as you like the community.
0: Community.
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6: Mostly clear and cold overnight with temperatures dropping into the mid-30s. Frost is possible for Tuesday morning. I'm WSBT 22's Lynette Grant.

0: directly from our health and wellness files. I'm going to do this with you. We're going to write it down, right? We're going to put it in our notes section of our smartphone. We need to drink 5 glasses of water every day. Why? It's all about our heart. Now, it's that simple. 5 glasses of water a day. A new Loma Linda University study found that's going to lower your risk of heart disease by almost 60%, which is about the same drop you get if you stop smoking, exercise more, or maintain a healthy weight. Why is water so important for your heart? Why 5 glasses of water a day? Researcher Dr. Chen Knutson says water improves your blood's viscosity, meaning it helps your blood pump more smoothly through your arteries. But when you're dehydrated, and so many of us are every day, all day, Dr. Knutson says your blood becomes thicker when you're dehydrated, and it's harder for your heart to pump. So your risk for heart disease rises to the level of people who smoke. So raise your hand with me. I will, from now on, drink 5 glasses of water a day.
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4: 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If you have trouble reaching your goals, I want you to try this. Write down your goal and then sign and date it and put it on the fridge or by your bedside. This advice comes from University of Scranton in Pennsylvania. They found when we take a pledge, even if we're the only ones who see the pledge, it makes us feel more committed. And that simple move gets us from the thinking about it stage to the taking action stage and makes us 10 times more likely to reach our goals. So to accomplish a goal, write it down, sign and date it, and put it somewhere where you'll see it all the time.

0: You are plugged into the John Tesh Radio Show. I am your grateful host, and you've heard us talk about enclothed cognition, right? That's when what we're wearing changes our mindset and behaviors, like wearing a business suit makes us feel powerful, or wearing sweats makes us feel relaxed, wearing a tie makes me play better piano. Well, here's another way the things we wear can influence our self-image. You'll find this fascinating. It's a study from Psychological Science. Beware of wearing knockoffs, they say, like a fake Rolex you bought at a flea market for $20. Even if nobody else knows it's fake, you do. And that can make us act dishonestly. So for the study, scientists recruited a large sample of women, for example, and gave all of them expensive designer sunglasses to wear. The glasses were the real thing, but half the women thought they were wearing knockoffs. Then they had the women take a test and score themselves based on the honor system. Well, 70% of the women who thought their sunglasses were fake cheated and gave themselves a higher score than they should have. The experts say wearing counterfeit glasses not only fails to boost a person's self-image, it actually makes us feel like phonies and cheaters on the inside, which has real-world consequences, right? So the simple advice from the researchers, we should go ahead and wear cheap sunglasses, just not designer knockoffs. Interesting.
1: Intelligence for your life.
0: And coming up, the secret to better sleep might not be a supplement or a sound machine anymore. It could be what's on your plate. I'll share what to eat for a better night's sleep next.

0: Experts are now telling us a better night's sleep starts in the kitchen. Erica Jansen is a professor of nutritional sciences at the University of Michigan School of Public Health. She says there's a growing body of research that shows consistent, healthy eating can have a meaningful impact on your sleep quality and duration. It's not one magic food, though. It's your whole diet. It turns out people who eat Mediterranean or DASH diets have a lower risk of developing insomnia. So think lean protein, fruits and vegetables, whole grains, nuts, seeds, and dairy. A lot of those foods contain tryptophan, an amino acid that the body converts into melatonin. Tryptophan-rich foods include turkey, chicken, salmon, eggs, nuts, seeds, and dairy. And in a study of 11,000 people, those with the lowest tryptophan intake were more likely to have insomnia and shorter sleep duration. And when you eat matters too. Stopping food at least 3 hours before bed was shown to improve people's natural body clock, blood pressure, heart rate, and blood sugar overnight. The takeaway? Better sleep does start in the kitchen, not in the bedroom.
1: Intelligence for your life.
0: And coming up, the hottest dating trend could help you find somebody who's emotionally solid. Stand by.

From our dating and relationship files, here's what singles in their 30s, 40s, and beyond want these days when it comes to a partner. According to Bumble's 2025 Dating Trend Report, 95% of singles are worried about the future. And in response to that, 60% of women are prioritizing, quote, emotional stability in potential partners over anything else. But how can you know who will be dependable? Well, you use what's known as future-proofing. That's how. Certified counselor Sean Boodram says future-proofing is a strategy that involves asking questions that help you understand if the relationship will have long-term potential. For example, what was your life like as a kid? That'll give you insight into how they feel about family and children. It's a good one. Next, would you ever move to a different city? Now, their answer can tell you about where they envision themselves living long-term. Another future-proofing question, have you always wanted the job you have now? Ooh, that's good. Use this answer to find out their long-term career aspirations. And then ask, what do you spend most of your time doing?

0: from wasting each other's time.
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0: skipped, despite what you and I may see on the Real Housewives franchise.
1: As much as we watch that.
0: Yeah. I have no urge. You know, women are better at conflict resolution than men. So people just punch each other out and stuff.
1: It's all heightened for television. It's reality in quotes TV.
0: Yeah. So studies show when women are part of conflict resolution and prevention on a global scale, it improves outcomes between groups at war. According to the United Nations Security Council, when women lead peace talks, a truce lasts a full 20 to 25% longer. So if you're fighting with somebody or your coworkers are, you may want to have a woman negotiate your peace deal.
1: I think this is a generalization that clearly does not apply to your home. That's what I'll say. Because your home, you are definitely the peacemaker of the between you and your wife. This makes sense. Up until now, I think all the wars have been started by men, with the exception of like Cleopatra and Catherine the Great. We're dealing with a lot of male-centered wars.
0: Yeah.
1: I think it's time to let them try.
0: Yeah, I asked my wife recently. I said, hey, because we were talking about the Bay of Pigs. And I said, hey, do you think if you were negotiating with Khrushchev that it would have been different? She goes, yeah, it would have been different. We would have been nuked.
1: Fair.
0: It's good to know.
1: Yeah, I think that's fair.
0: Yeah, and not hard for me to believe.
1: No.
0: Thank you.
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6: Mostly clear and cold overnight with temperatures dropping into the mid-30s. Frost is possible for Tuesday morning. I'm WSBT 22's Lynette Grant.

0: This one was a surprise to me. Did you know that tomatoes are good for your oral health? It comes down to their lycopene content, powerful antioxidant I'm always talking about. But now we know it protects cells from aging and damage, and we've talked about how tomatoes are good for heart health as well. But it turns out they also keep gum tissue healthy, and most importantly, tomatoes can reduce the risk of gum disease. This goes for products made with tomatoes, too, like pasta sauce. That's fun. A study in the Journal of Dental Sciences found that lycopene reduced gum inflammation and swelling. So ask for extra sauce on your pasta and pizza, and you can have extra helpings of salsa as well for your mouth.
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4: Hey folks, here's a quick intelligence for your health tidbit. Important. Experts say we got to be careful buying those huge boxes at the big box stores of pain pills, because once over-the-counter painkillers like aspirin and ibuprofen, for example, pass their expiration date, they're no good. In fact, they could do some damage. According to Dr. Kathleen Vasink, a professor at USC School of Pharmacy, she says it's because oxygen, humidity, and temperature changes cause drugs to decompose. Makes sense, right? That's why old aspirin can smell like vinegar. And when a drug decomposes, it increases your risk of getting all those side effects that are listed on the label, which means taking outdated aspirin, for example, could cause nausea, heartburn, even diarrhea. It's why the good doctor recommends not stocking up on pain pills at big box stores unless your family will really use 1,000 pain pills before the expiration date. You'll just be throwing pills away and wasting your money.

0: John Tesh with you, and here and now I am ready to hack away your stress. If your stress is spiraling all the way into an anxiety attack, it turns out asking yourself a question or two is scientifically proven to dial down your emotions. Now, these come from psychiatry professor Dr. Charles Raisin from the University of Wisconsin. Dr. Raisin says, anxiety is almost always about a future fear, right? Think about it, like losing somebody you love or a looming bill you will not be able to pay. But anxiety can be paralyzing. So when you start feeling your anxiety rise, ask yourself this first. Am I going to die? And then this one. How bad are things really right now in this moment? Now, Teresa says the answer to the first question will almost certainly be no, I'm not going to die. And realizing that you're safe and that you will survive will help put things in perspective. I know it sounds simple, but it works. And Professor Raisin says, asking yourself those questions is going to lower your body's cardiac and nervous system response to stress. And he recommends asking these questions out loud. When your anxiety is better controlled, you can think more clearly to come up with solutions. So try those two questions when you feel your anxiety escalating. Am I going to die? And how bad are things at this moment?
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2: Coming up, restaurants and bars from coast to coast are banning phones these days, and customers say it's actually improving their night out. I'll tell you why businesses are forcing their customers to unplug in a moment.

0: More restaurants and bars are asking customers to put their phones away these days or even locking devices up while you're there. This is because the average person checks their phone about 144 times a day. So to bring back real connection, restaurants and bars are going phone-free from the upscale supper club chain Delilah's to some Chick-fil-A locations. And when customers hand over their phones for a couple of hours, they say the experience is surprisingly powerful. No distractions, no scrolling, just conversation. Some restaurants are even offering incentives like free dessert if you keep your phone off the table and out of sight. And it's not just about conversation. Researchers from the University of British Columbia found that people who use their devices while out for dinner enjoy themselves far less. And people whose phones are out on the table at a restaurant, they end up using them for 11% of the meal. So whether the restaurant requires it or not, put your phone away during the next meal and give your dining companions your undivided attention. You're going to enjoy the meal a whole lot more, we promise.
1: Intelligence for your life.
0: Just ahead, how can you destroy your health, relationships, and career in one fell swoop? Want to know? Just be an angry person. I'll explain why anger is so damaging and why that's especially true for women.

0: All right, my friends, if your temper tends to go from 0 to 60 in seconds, you need to control it for the sake of your health, relationships, and career. First, you should know that angry people do, in fact, have more heart problems, strokes, and chronic pain than those who remain calm. And if you scream, if you slam doors, or you break things, that's called explosive anger. And the American Journal of Cardiology says this explosive anger makes a person more than twice as likely to have a heart attack. And then anger can also damage relationships. Yeah, understatement, right? Women tend to stay angry longer than men on average. That's according to the American Psychological Association. That's because women are more likely to suppress their feelings and silently seethe. And then anger can hurt your career. And again, women have it worse than men. A study from Yale found that people thought women who had angry outbursts were less competent than a man who behaved the same way. It's not fair, but apparently that's what the study found.
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0: All right, let's talk memory. Here's a way to preserve your memory and help protect your brain against Alzheimer's and age-related memory decline. Start cooking with extra virgin olive oil. Wow.
1: Yep.
0: So listen, olive oil, boy. The recommendation is from the medical researchers from Temple University. They say compounds in extra virgin olive oil have been shown to protect memory and learning ability. They say that the oil activates a process called autophagy, which you activate every day because you're fasting,
1: yep.
0: which helps cells break down and clear out debris and toxins like plaques and tangles. So the extra virgin olive oil helps with the fasting, basically.
2: Yeah, so this thing, autophagy or autophagy or apoptosis is where your body starts to gets rid of the cells that it no longer has the energy to maintain, and
0: right.
2: it usually gets rid of the most underperforming cells, the ones that are the least like what they're supposed to be. And most of us, we eat in a calorie surplus with a lot of processed foods, so our body never gets into this process. The good thing about eating a diet that is rich in healthy fats is that your body will actually go into those processes. This is what the ketogenic diet is based on. It's what all that stuff is based on.
0: Right.
2: But make sure you're getting the actual extra virgin olive oil. And it's not always labeled correctly. You'll know because if you taste it, it has that little, it has like a tangy taste on the back of your tongue.
0: Catches in your throat.
2: It's like,
0: yeah,
2: that's
0: exactly.
2: How you know. You almost feel like you're maybe a little bit allergic to it.
0: Yeah, I love it. Extra virgin olive oil.
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8: Mostly clear and cold overnight with temperatures dropping into the mid-30s. Frost is possible for Tuesday morning. I'm WSBT 22's Lynette Grant.

0: Well, look at this. We now have more proof that dogs and humans are best friends, as if we needed more proof, right? A study in the journal Physiology and Behavior found that the bond between dogs and humans is so deep that dog hormones actually sync up to match those of their owners. The research discovered that dogs' cortisol levels mirrored their handlers. Cortisol is, again, the stress hormone. It means if you're stressed, your dog is stressed. If you're chilled out, your dog is chilled out. And other hormones work the same way, including ones involved with excitement and happiness. It's more proof that dogs and humans connect on a biochemical level. I'll tell Leroy the dog right after he eats lunch.
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0: Okay, my friends, if you tend to wake up with that I can't get out of bed feeling, I have two scientific ways to jumpstart your day and get more alert and energized. First, you need just 2 minutes of natural sunlight within an hour of waking up, no matter when you wake up. This is according to Dr. Amy Shaw, a double board certified medical doctor and author of I'm So Tired. She says, it's the most important thing you can do to feel energized. Get sunlight, because our retinas have special receptors that tell our brain to wake up and set our body clock. By doing this once, getting those 2 minutes of natural light, it starts a chain reaction. So the next day you'll wake up with more energy, making it easier to get up and get outside for that dose of natural light. And then you'll be even more energized the next day. If you get up before dawn, a light box can serve as a stand-in for the sun.
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0: John Tesh with you. Intelligence for your life. And women, we now know, would like a man who has a good sense of humor. This is according to Dr. Peter McGraw from the University of Colorado's Humor Research Lab. Yes, there's a laboratory on humor. He says women seek out men who can bring laughs to their stressful lives. In fact, according to a study in the journal Personality and Social Psychology, women are twice as likely as men to look for a partner who makes them laugh. But generally speaking, women don't want to hear one-liners. What attracts them most is somebody who can poke fun at themselves and see humor in stressful situations. So, you'll win more points by telling an embarrassing story about yourself than by bragging. That's how that works, because self-deprecating humor shows you're confident enough to expose your flaws.
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0: And coming up, if loud noises drive you crazy and you have back pain, those two things may be related. I'll share the science behind the brain connection next.

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0: From our health and wellness files, if you have chronic back pain, you may also be more sensitive to noise. A study in the Annals of Neurology found that people with ongoing back pain, they react more strongly to unpleasant sounds like nails on a chalkboard. In fact, their response was stronger than 84% of people without pain. The researchers say it may come down to how the brain processes discomfort. They believe there's a kind of shared volume knob that controls both pain and how intense sounds feel. So when pain is turned up, everything else seems to get louder too. And brain scans confirm this. For the study, people listened to harsh and annoying sounds like a knife scraping a glass bottle. And people in pain didn't just say the sounds were worse. Their brains showed stronger reactions. Now, there is some good news. A treatment called pain reprocessing therapy, which retrains how the brain interprets pain, can help reduce both pain levels and sensitivity to certain sounds. Reprocessing therapy. So if you have chronic pain, know that it isn't just physical. It may amplify how you experience the world around you. And of course, always remember that we are dedicated to helping you get pain relief and more mobility in your daily life. So always stay with us for more of that every day.
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0: And coming up, when it comes to book clubs, the hottest ones are cookbook clubs today, where foodies literally read cookbooks instead of novels. I'll tell you about it next.

0: Have you heard about this? Cookbook clubs are the new dinner parties. This sounds amazing. It's where foodies read cookbooks instead of novels and gather to discuss the recipes and have potluck dinners where everybody brings a dish from the book. 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

0: All right, here's a tip that's going to help you stay alive. If you're talking on the phone hands-free while driving, give the experts say, tell your caller to hang on anytime you're making a left turn. Turns out talking while trying to navigate a left turn overloads our brain more than any other driving maneuver. This makes a lot of sense. Yeah. This comes from the frontiers in human neuroscience. The researchers said making that left turn, it limits our ability to process oncoming traffic, lights, pedestrians, and bicyclists. So if you're talking and driving, you could have a bad accident.
1: Look, even if you're not staring at your phone, even this is why when you're looking for the address, you turn the music down, right? You know that thing, we instinctively do it. Your brain has only so much processing power, right? Your brain does not have a Google server farm worth of processing power. It has very limited amount, and we can usually only process one thing at a time. So if you're on the phone with somebody and you're processing, your language under your brain is processing what you're going to say next and what the other person is saying, all of a sudden your brain no longer has the ability to judge oncoming traffic. Like you said, the right. People in the crosswalk, right. Maybe there's a cyclist who's coming in hot thinking he's going to be the next Lance Armstrong. Or Greg LeMond. You have to be paying attention to all of those things. Do yourself the favor. Turn the music down. Pause the conversation for a second. Whatever you need to do so that we can all live safer lives on the road. Because honestly.
0: Yeah. Isn't it UPS who doesn't make any left-hand turns?
1: So yeah, I think that's the delivery system that they have. Their route is optimized not for the least amount of driving for their drivers, but for the fewest amount of left turns.
0: Right. Amazing.
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9: Mostly clear and cold overnight with temperatures dropping into the mid-30s. Frost is possible for Tuesday morning. I'm WSBT 22's Lynette Grant.

0: Hey, here's one of those questions we get a lot on our Facebook page and through Twitter. Do you have to wash bagged salad? Well, experts say not if it says it's been pre-washed. Food science professor Dr. Luc Laborde says the chance of being infected with a foodborne illness from E. coli or Salmonella with a pre-washed salad is minuscule, as he puts it. Plus, even if there was bacteria on the lettuce, a rinse in the sink probably would not remove it anyway. Why? Because the leaves are bumpy with nooks and crannies where the bacteria clings. Dr. Laborde says if you're going to wash anything, make it your hands, because you're much more likely to get sick from something else you've touched, like a doorknob, your cutting board, or petting your dog while making a meal.
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0: 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It's conversation starter time here on the John Tesh radio program. How much do you think parents spend on their kids' birthday parties? When in a study by the parenting website What to Expect, parents spend between $300 and $500 on a child's birthday party when the child is 5 years old or younger. As kids get older, the amount goes up with every year. With little kids, a big factor that drives up the price is basing the party theme on their child's latest obsession. That could be Bluey or Paw Patrol or some other theme. The study also found a clear trend toward birthday parties for children becoming bigger and more elaborate. A big factor is social media. It makes parents think they have to throw parties with tons of decorations, foods, and party favors, oftentimes. Some parents surveyed said they've spent upwards of $7,000 on a child's birthday party, renting a venue, hiring entertainment, and a photographer. They've turned into mini weddings, essentially.

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And you just look so beautiful.

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5: Good morning, I'm Jim Irizarry. Here's today's top trending stories on Sunny 101.5. South Bend International Airport has broken ground on a $20 million renovation project after the airport has served 1 million passengers. The project aims to improve traffic flow by tearing up the parking lot and creating a new traffic lane for rideshare drivers from services like Uber and Lyft. The facade of the airport will also be redesigned to be more pedestrian-friendly. Short-term parking will be closed during construction, which is expected to take about 18 months. A gas leak caused a small evacuation in Elkhart County Wednesday morning. An underground boring crew accidentally struck the gas main in the Pheasant Ridge subdivision west of Bristol. Firefighters evacuated five homes in the 53,000 block of Monticola Lane. No injuries were reported. A part of Cassopolis Road in Cass County is closed after a bridge between Mount Zion Street and Osborne Street failed. Drivers can detour using Mount Zion Street, Robinson Road, and Osborne Street. Officials advise residents not to attempt to drive through this section of the road, which will be closed until further notice. The Atlanta Braves extended baseball's best record to 30-13 and made it two in a row over the Chicago Cubs by a 4-1 score yesterday. Chicago has lost a season-high four in a row. Jared Kelenic had two hits and two RBIs as the White Sox beat Kansas City 6-5 for their fourth straight win. The game was delayed in the top of the fourth after a fan fell into the Royals' bullpen. The White Sox said the fan was taken to a hospital for treatment. Rookie Carson Benge delivered his first big league walk-off hit, a 10th-inning single that lifted the New York Mets past the Detroit Tigers 3-2. The South Bend Cubs' bats were hot early, but the pitching blew a 4-1 lead en route to an 11-6 loss against the Wisconsin Timber Rattlers. The series continues tonight with first pitch at 7:40 on Sports Radio WSBT. 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
6: Mostly sunny skies today. We'll see temperatures warm up a little bit more, around 63 this afternoon with light winds. I'm Chief Meteorologist Carrie Pujo.
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15: 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Good morning. Sunny morning show for a Thursday morning. I am Mark McGill. Sunshine, today's high 63. It's 40 right now. Survivor, Eye of the Tiger. 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

0: Driver Eye of the Tiger on Sunny 101.5 with the best variety of the 80s, 90s, and today. It's 5:45, quarter till 6. Good morning. It's the Sunny Morning Show for a Thursday morning. I am Mark McGill. Sunshine today's high 63. 40 right now.
1: The story you're about to see is true.
0: Yep.
1: The names have been changed to protect the innocent.
0: Somebody in Washington called the police at 2 a.m. Monday morning and said somebody was damaging the entry gate at the Tacoma Police Headquarters. It did not take the police long to respond. They just walked outside. They saw a man later identified as Marvell Walker Jr. holding a piece of concrete over his head and dropping it over the fence onto police property. They frisked the guy and found a piece of black-coated metal in his hoodie pocket that was shaped like the letter O. He said he found it on the ground. What, this little thing? Nah, dude, listen, I found it on the ground right over there. Turned out that it was the O from the word police on the police department sign. And the officers determined that it had been freshly pried off. He was charged with second-degree malicious mischief, third-degree malicious mischief, and second-degree criminal trespass. When they said you're going to jail, the guy said, oh? They said, yeah, we caught you, and you have to, you know, you're going to jail. And he said, oh? 5:47. Charlie Puth. Attention. This is the Sunny Morning Show. Morning.
2: You've been running around, throwing that dirt all on my name. 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You've been going around every party in LA. 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

0: Charlie Puth, attention on Sunny 101.5 with the best variety of the 80s, 90s, and today at 5:51, now 9 away from 6. Good morning. It's the Sunny Morning Show. I am Mark McGill. Thanks a lot for waking up and spending part of your morning with us. Sunshine, today's high 63, 40 right now. I've got some bad news for you on this Thursday morning, and I hate to be the one to tell you this, but it turns out you've been toasting your bread all wrong your entire life. There's a new hack that's gone viral that says that toasting bread is a two-step process. You toast the bread, then you butter it. But it's how you're toasting your bread that is the problem. They say that to keep your toast from getting soggy, stand it up after it's been toasted. When you're plating it, they say just stand two pieces up against each other, kind of like a tent. Now, the foodie says he knows it looks weird, but the idea is that this lets the toast breathe, so it maintains the crunch. Flat toast can trap steam underneath, and that steam will make your toast soggy the longer it sits in there. He says this works best for white bread, which is most prone to getting soggy. Sourdough is naturally denser and holds its shape better. He also says you want to let the toast cool down a bit. But if you're eating it immediately out of the toaster, he says just spread some butter on it and go right at it. But if you're going to let your toast sit for a little while, you need to pull it out of the toaster and set it up like a tent. Butter it and then let it set up like a tent, and then the butter runs down. How do people have this much time on their hands? Right? How is this guy at some point, like on a Saturday morning, how's he sitting there, you know, he's making himself some toast, and he goes, you know what? This toast is kind of soggy. I bet, hold on, I have it. If we put it up like a tent and then butter the right? And who looks at toast long enough to think that? Just eat it. Other food news this morning, ramen is a favorite budget food, and Kraft Mac and Cheese has created a new flavor to incorporate it. Kraft Mac and Cheese Chicken Ramen has been seen in some stores. Kraft announced that the new flavor will be rolling out nationwide by the end of this month. And Grillo's Pickles is jumping into another collaboration. The brand and Smoothie King are rolling out a pickle smoothie ahead of Natural Pickle Day, which is Saturday. Do pickles need their own day? Right? Do we need a National Pickle Day? Well, it's Saturday. 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I don't know. Some people say it's delicious.
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0: Goo Goo Dolls' name on Sunny 101.5 with the best variety of the 80s, 90s, and today in the Sunny Morning Show for a Thursday morning. I am Mark McGill. 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News time now. Here's Jim.
1: Good morning. I'm Jim Irizarry. Here's today's top trending stories on Sunny 101.5. Governor Mike Braun signed a bill to implement stricter cell phone laws for Indiana students. The bell-to-bell school cell phone restriction law goes into effect July 1st and aims to reduce classroom distractions and keep students focused during the day. The bill will require each school corporation and charter school to adopt a policy that does not allow students to use personal wireless devices during the school day, including cell phones, tablets, laptops, gaming devices, and smartwatches connected to the internet or a cell tower. Lincoln Township trustees may soon support the creation of a county-wide transit authority as Berrien County works to avoid losing dial-a-ride service funding this fall. County officials say MDOT would fully fund a new transit system for its first 3 years. Township leaders say improved transportation access is needed in the area. Officials in five northern Berrien County communities are studying a possible merger between North Berrien Fire and Rescue and the Water Valete Fire Department. Leaders say rising equipment costs helped prompt the discussion. A consultant's report is expected later this year. James Harden scored a playoff-best 30 points, helping the Cleveland Cavaliers come back from a 9-point deficit late in regulation and beat the Detroit Pistons 117-113 in overtime to take a 3-2 lead in their Eastern Conference semifinal series. Game 6 is Friday night in Cleveland, where the 4th-seeded Cavs will get the first of two chances to advance to face the New York Knicks in the East Finals. In the NHL, Brett Kulak scored 3:52 into overtime. The Colorado Avalanche advanced to the Western Conference Final with a 4-3 victory over the Minnesota Wild in Game 5 last night. The Avalanche will face the winner of the Vegas-Anaheim series. Vegas leads that series 3-2. Stay up to date on all things trending with our daily on-demand podcast at sunny1015.com.
2: From the Great Lakes Heating and Air Conditioning Weather Center, Michiana Weather.
3: Mostly sunny skies today and really comfortable. We're going to end up around 63 this afternoon. We drop to 45 tonight with partly cloudy skies. And then tomorrow morning, showers and thunderstorms possible. Sun in the afternoon, high temperatures back up to 68. We'll be near 80 this weekend. I'm Chief Meteorologist Carrie Pujol.
0: Thank you, Carrie. 40 right now at 603. There's a list of the top 10 most forged autographs in the world. This is interesting. I'll tell you who's on the list. It really, there are a couple that might surprise you. That's next on the Sunny Morning Show.
4: 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And we play an upbeat variety of the 80s, 90s, and today.

Shawn Mendes on Sunny 101.5 with the best variety of the 80s, 90s, and today at 6:07. Good morning, 7 after 6. How are you? It's the Sunny Morning Show. I am Mark McGill. Happy Thursday. Sunshine today's high 63, 40 right now. They've listed the top 10 most forged autographs ever. Are you a big autograph person? I think autographs are weird, right? Because, first of all, you rarely can read the autograph, right? Like, for whatever reason, I sign a ton of autographs at the ballpark. Well, I mean, I know why. I'm very famous. but try writing your name on a baseball, right? Like, autographing a baseball is nearly impossible. So when I sign somebody's baseball at the ballpark, like, in 10 days, they find that ball and they go, "Yeah, whose autograph is this?" Because you can't read it. I'm like way more into pictures, right? Like, if you're going to meet somebody famous, I would much rather get a picture with them that proves you actually met them, right? Rather than an autograph. Because anybody could forge an autograph, as this story says. Top 10 most forged autographs are Muhammad Ali, number 10, Willie Mays, 9th, Donald Trump, 8th, Shohei Ohtani, plays for the Dodgers, 7th. Babe Ruth, 6th. Top 5, Ted Williams, Kobe Bryant, Joe DiMaggio. The second most forged autograph, Michael Jordan. And number 1, the top most forged autograph in the world is Marco, our afternoon disc jockey. That guy. Yeah, no, it's Mickey Mantle. More people are forging Mickey Mantle's autograph than anybody else's. Again, I think autographs are weird, right? That doesn't really prove you met the guy or girl. 6:09, Super Hilo, coming up. It's the Sunny Morning Show for a Thursday morning in Matchbox 20. On Sunny 101.5, good morning.

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2: Tammy.
1: Hello, Tammy, how are you?
2: I'm good, how are you?
1: Good, happy Thursday, one day closer to the weekend.
2: Amen.
1: Starting to think we're going to make it. I wasn't sure a couple days ago, but I think as of this morning, I think we're going to make it to the weekend. I feel good about our chances.
3: Right?
1: I also feel good about our chances of you winning some cash today. Let's kick off this Thursday the right way, Tammy. What's your guess for the Super High Low jackpot?
2: $201.05.
1: $201.05. Tammy is...
0: Your guess is too high.
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2: Okay.
1: All right. That's helpful, though.
2: It is.
1: Yeah. All right. Have a great day, and try again, okay?
2: Thank you.
1: All right. See you. Bye.
0: Keep track of all the guesses and win the jackpot. We play Super High Low every weekday morning three times between 6 and 9. 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
1: Hey, good morning, Sunny Morning Show for a Thursday morning. I am Mark McGill. Tiger Woods' medical records are now part of his DUI case after a Florida judge approved prosecutor's request for his prescription drug records. ESPN reports that the medical records are under a protective order and will be available only to prosecutors, law enforcement, expert witnesses, and the defense. It will not be made public. The legendary golfer pleaded not guilty to misdemeanor DUI after rolling his SUV near his Jupiter Island home in March. A replica of the car kit from Knight Rider has been on display in a museum in Illinois for years, but somehow it received a speeding ticket from New York City. The Volo Museum said they received a $50 ticket in the mail from the Big Apple that said Kit was speeding in a school zone on April 22nd. The museum suspects the New York City system may have linked the speeding car's novelty license plate reading Knight to the car in the museum, so they're requesting a hearing. American Idol finalist Kayla Richardson came in third during the finale, and her mom is furious. After the finale, Richardson's mom took to Facebook and vented, saying, "My baby was robbed. She did not fail. She was robbed. I'm sorry. I'm going to say it." Despite mom begging, steamed Kayla shared on socials, "The journey has been amazing. We are just getting started. Hashtag Idol." Revenge of the Nerds actor Donald Gibb has died. Gibb became famous for playing the jock Ogre in the iconic 1984 film and reprised his role in the sequel, Beyond the Franchise. He also co-starred with Jean-Claude Van Damme in the box office hit Bloodsport and with O.J. Simpson in the HBO football series First and Ten. Gibb was also known for his roles in U.S. Marshals and Hancock. His son confirmed to TMZ that Gibb died of health complications this week, surrounded by his family at his home in Texas. He was 71. And finally, Tiffany Haddish is tired of waiting on Georgia to get its act together and has made a formal request to have her 2022 DUI charge dismissed. Haddish claims the court violated her constitutional right to a speedy trial after letting the matter drag on for more than 4 years. The comedian says the pending DUI case has created issues getting travel documents for overseas work opportunities, adding that some companies have been reluctant to work with her because of the unresolved case, which she says has hurt her financially. 626.

0: Taylor, 631, 40 degrees. Good morning. Happy Thursday. It's the Sunny Morning Show. I am Mark McGill. News time now. Here's Jim.
1: Good morning. I'm Jim Irizarry. Here's today's top trending stories on Sunny 101.5. The northbound lanes of Grape Road over the Indiana Toll Road will be restricted starting tomorrow. A construction company has been contracted by the Indiana Toll Road to remove and replace the pedestrian walkway underneath Grape Road and the Toll Road overpass. The northbound lanes of Grape Road will be reduced to one lane between Indian Ridge Boulevard and University Drive. Construction is expected to be completed by June 25th, weather permitting. Changes could be coming to deer hunting in Michigan after the Department of Natural Resources proposed several new regulations. One proposal includes a one-buck rule, which would limit hunters to harvesting one antlered deer per year beginning in 2027. The Natural Resources Commission is set to review the proposals and hear public feedback before making any final decisions. If approved, the one-buck limit would take effect in March of 2027. ACC Commissioner Jim Phillips backed a 24-team expanded college football playoff format Wednesday, a move supported by the majority of the league's coaches and athletics directors. The Big Ten initially proposed the 24-team model, and it has started to gain traction as discussions about expanding the playoff have moved forward. There's still work to be done. SEC Commissioner Greg Sankey remains in favor of a 16-team format. Ultimately, the Big Ten and SEC must be unanimous in deciding what the future playoff format will be. Michigan coach Kyle Whittingham secured his first skill position pledge in the 2027 class Wednesday with a commitment from four-star wide receiver Quentin Burrell. Burrell picked the Wolverines over Arizona State, Missouri, and Notre Dame following a pair of trips to see the program earlier this spring. Stay up to date on all things trending with our daily on-demand podcast at sunny1015.com.
2: From the Great Lakes Heating and Air Conditioning Weather Center, Michiana Weather.
3: Mostly sunny skies today and really comfortable. We're going to end up around 63 this afternoon. We dropped to 45 tonight with partly cloudy skies. And then tomorrow morning, showers and thunderstorms possible. Sun in the afternoon, high temperatures back up to 68. We'll be near 80 this weekend. I'm Chief Meteorologist Carrie Pujo.
0: Thank you, Carrie. 40 right now at 633. What is your first world problem? All right. We all think we have problems. Most of our problems are first world problems. What's yours? We'll talk about them coming up. 574-236-1015 is the phone number and the text line this morning at 633 on the Sunny Morning Show.
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0: tonight. See ya, Chandelier on Sunny 101.5 with the best variety of the 80s, 90s, and today at 6:37. Good morning. 23 minutes away from 7 o'clock. How are you? Happy Thursday. I am Mark McGill. Thanks a lot for listening in this morning. It's the Sunny Morning Show. Sunshine. Today's high 63. 40 right now. All right. First world problems. There's a pretty funny thread online where people are talking about their first world problems. Some examples, forgetting your password and having to reset it, slow Wi-Fi or internet connection, running out of phone battery when you're out, waiting in long lines at Starbucks. All first world problems, right? All right, what's yours? 574-236-1015 is the number. Ryan says, my car has heated seats, but the app to start them remotely crashed. First world problem, Ryan. Texter Lauren, my online order shipped in two boxes and one arrived a day later. Derek, the hotel only had USB-C charging ports and I brought the wrong cable. Texter 3614, my first world problem, my massage chair timer ended before my stress did. Texter 5791, I have to walk all the way downstairs because my robot vacuum got stuck again. Marie says, my iced coffee diluted itself before I finished taking photos of it. Texter John, the grocery delivery substituted my imported sparkling water with a different imported sparkling water. And Becca says, my streaming service asked, are you still watching? And I felt judged. How about you? 574-236-1015. First world problems. All right, what's yours? Your calls and texts coming up on the Sunny Morning Show.
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0: Ed and Mary Morris, the middle on Sunny 101.5 with the best variety of the 80s, 90s, and today. 6:51, 9 away from 7. Good morning. Happy Thursday. It's the Sunny Morning Show. I am Mark McGill. Nice day. Sunshine 63 for high today. Kind of a chilly start. It's 40 right now. We're talking about first world problems. 574-236-1015. Texter 8696. My phone battery dies so fast because I keep opening it to check if anybody texted me back. Sydney on the text line, I bought silk pillowcases for my hair. Now my bed is dressed richer than I am. Noah, my noise-canceling headphones canceled the microwave beep. I couldn't hear my popcorn was done, and now it tastes like grief. And Brianna, I bought expensive running shoes and still run exactly 0 miles. 574-236-1015, first world problems. Kyle, on the text line, my Tesla updated overnight, and now I need a software tutorial to open the glove compartment. Definitely first world problem. Madison, I bought a $90 water bottle to drink more water, and somehow I'm thirstier. Texter Trevor says my air fryer is judging me because it remembers how many mozzarella sticks I made this week. And Chad, I can't tell if my expensive protein powder is birthday cake flavored or drywall flavored. All right, 574-236-1015. Tyler says the barista spelled my name incorrectly on my cup of expensive coffee. And let's see. Courtney, my skincare fridge is colder than my last relationship. All right, 574-236-1015. A few more of these coming up, all right? Funny thread online, Reddit talking about first world problems. All right, what's yours? 574-236-1015. 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
0: Hey, good morning. Sunny morning show for a Thursday morning. And I am Mark McGill. An ice cream truck in Gardner, Massachusetts has drawn widespread attention after owner Madison Flaganoli shared a video on social media showing her giving free ice cream to a child who did not have any money to pay. In the video, Madison and her cousin Mackenzie noticed the child walking away upset after saying he had no money. She calls him back to the truck, prepares an ice cream with whipped cream and sprinkles, and tells him he can always come to Maddie's Ice Cream and More for a treat. The video caption, "No money, no problem. Kindness is always free," received more than 8.6 million views and prompted thousands of comments from viewers sharing similar childhood memories and offering support. Many people asked how they could donate money so more children could receive free ice cream. Madison says she had previously given away free ice cream to children and shared those moments online, but this video received far more attention. Following the response, people from across the U.S. and around the world began sending donations to the business. Madison says the support now allows her to provide free ice cream to every child who visits the truck. She says that she often thinks about her own children and wants young people to experience kindness and positive memories connected to neighborhood ice cream trucks. What a cool story.
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0: Plain White Tees, 1, 2, 3, 4. It's 7:02 and 40 degrees. Good morning. Sunny morning show for a Thursday morning. I am Mark McGill. Thank you so much for listening in this morning. News time now. Here's Jim.
1: Good morning. I'm Jim Irizarry. Here's today's top trending stories on Sunny 101.5. South Bend International Airport has broken ground on a $20 million renovation project after the airport has served 1 million passengers. The project aims to improve traffic flow by tearing up the parking lot and creating a new traffic lane for rideshare drivers from services like Uber and Lyft. The facade of the airport will also be redesigned to be more pedestrian-friendly. Short-term parking will be closed during construction, which is expected to take about 18 months. A gas leak caused a small evacuation in Elkhart County Wednesday morning. An underground boring crew accidentally struck the gas main in the Pheasant Ridge subdivision west of Bristol. Firefighters evacuated five homes in the 53,000 block of Monticola Lane. No injuries were reported. A part of Cassopolis Road in Cass County is closed after a bridge between Mount Zion Street and Osborne Street failed. Drivers can detour using Mount Zion Street, Robinson Road, and Osborne Street. Officials advise residents not to attempt to drive through this section of the road, which will be closed until further notice. The Atlanta Braves extended baseball's best record to 30-13 and made it two in a row over the Chicago Cubs by a 4-1 score yesterday. Chicago has lost a season-high four in a row. Jared Kelenic had two hits and two RBIs as the White Sox beat Kansas City 6-5 for their fourth straight win. The game was delayed in the top of the fourth after a fan fell into the Royals' bullpen. The White Sox said the fan was taken to a hospital for treatment. Rookie Carson Benge delivered his first big league walk-off hit, a 10th-inning single that lifted the New York Mets past the Detroit Tigers 3-2. The South Bend Cubs' bats were hot early, but the pitching blew a 4-1 lead en route to an 11-6 loss against the Wisconsin Timber Rattlers. The series continues tonight with first pitch at 7:40 on Sports Radio WSBT. 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
2: From the Great Lakes Heating and Air Conditioning Weather Center, Michiana Weather.
3: Mostly sunny skies today and really comfortable. We're going to end up around 63 this afternoon. We drop to 45 tonight with partly cloudy skies. And then tomorrow morning, showers and thunderstorms possible. Sun in the afternoon, high temperatures back up to 68. We'll be near 80 this weekend. I'm Chief Meteorologist Carrie Pujol.
0: Sun is out, 40 degrees, 7:05 on the Sunny Morning Show. 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

Justin Timberlake, Can't Stop the Feeling at Sunny 101.5 with the best variety of the 80s, 90s, and today at 7:09. Good morning, 9 after 7. How are you? It's the Sunny Morning Show for a Thursday morning. I am Mark McGill. Sunshine today's high 63. Sun out this morning. It's 40. We're talking about first world problems. 574-236-1015. Emily says, my food delivery arrived too early. I was still in the shower. Dexter Jason says, I upgraded my phone. Now none of my old chargers fit. Megan says the Wi-Fi is strong everywhere in my apartment except my bed. Texter Sophie, I ordered iced coffee and they forgot the fancy cold foam. Texter 4335, went to a comic convention out in New York and ordered pizza. Used my cosplay name and they totally misspelled it and it was very disappointing. Brandon says my smartwatch keeps reminding me to stand while I'm relaxing. And texter Chloe says, the avocado I bought is either rock hard or rotten, no middle stage. Alyssa, I spend more time choosing something to watch on all of my streaming services than actually watching it. And texter Kevin, the grocery store rearranged the aisles and now shopping takes twice as long. Your first world problems, 7:10. Super high-low coming up on the Sunny Morning Show. 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On Sunny 101.5. Good morning.

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From

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1: Hello, Michelle. How's Michelle?
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1: Good. 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
1: 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Michelle, that guess.
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2: Super high low on Sunny 101.5. 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Catch Super High Low 3 times every morning with Mark McGill from 6 to 9. And once more again with Marco before noon. 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

Thursday morning at 7:24. I am Mark McGill. Olivia Jade is launching her beauty brand, O Piccolo. The debut of the Bronze and Glow Balm, a dual-ended bronzer and highlighter stick she spent more than 5 years developing. She told People she was equally nervous and excited to finally release the product after scrapping an earlier version and rebuilding it with a manufacturer in South Korea. While speaking with People, she described the process as a one-woman show, joking that she pauses Zoom calls to Google industry terms while handling spreadsheets, logistics, and packaging design herself. Her family also helped test the balm with her mom, Lori Loughlin, saying that she's a fan. Federal judge denied Blake Lively's request to submit more information as she continues seeking attorney's fees and damages tied to Justin Baldoni's dismissed $400 million countersuit, reportedly telling her he didn't need any more info for now. The former It Ends With Us co-stars recently reached a settlement in Lively's lawsuit just days before trial, though neither side received money despite spending a reported $60 million combined on the legal fights. Alex Earle briefly addressed the ongoing rumors about her alleged feud with Alex Cooper while appearing on the Today Show to celebrate becoming one of the 2026 Sports Illustrated swimsuit cover stars. During the interview, host Craig Melvin brought up the rumored online tension. Earle attempted to sidestep the drama by saying, "I'm trying to keep things pretty positive today," before adding, "Why ruin such a good day with something not so great? Let's keep the positive vibes going." Melvin continued pressing the influencer, questioning whether there was legitimate contention between the two social media personalities or the situation had been exaggerated. Earle denied any serious conflict, stating, "No, it's exaggerated. I love everyone." And Sports Illustrated did announce their four swimsuit cover models. It is Alex Earle, also Hilary Duff, Tiffany Haddish, and Nicole Williams English. The covers hit stores today. The magazine's editor-in-chief says there was a focus on celebrating individuality. Quote from Tiffany's deep human story rooted in joy and honesty to Alex's evolution of access into influence, to Nicole's commitment to authentic growth, and to Hillary's quiet reinvention marked by confidence, humor, and grace. Weird Al Yankovic has already had a movie about his life, as unserious as it was, and now he's getting a stage musical. It's called Dare to Be Stupid, the Weird Al Musical. It's an original story co-written by Al himself and featuring songs spanning his career. Al says, quote, "Ever since I was a middle-aged man, I've always wanted to be a part of the New York theater community. Plus, the one thing people always say about Broadway is that it's severely lacking in Weird Al-based entertainment, and I think this musical should fix that problem immediately." No word on a premiere date. Dare to Be Stupid is the name of Al's 1985 album, as well as it's a hit track. And Woody Harrelson and Matthew McConaughey are doing a show on Apple TV called Brothers, and yes, they acknowledge the rumor that they could be half-brothers in real life. Woody says it's coming out this fall, and it compares to Curb Your Enthusiasm. Quote, "We play ourselves, but everything is fictionalized." He says the show starts with him coming to Texas to hang out with Matthew, but once his bus is inside the gates of his ranch, it's not going to go anywhere. Quote, "That was the concept, and that's what we've done for the first 8 episodes. 7:28 now on the Sunny Morning Show.

0: Teddy Swims at 7:30, 40 degrees, sun is shining. It's Thursday morning. How are you? I am Mark McGill. It's the Sunny Morning Show. News time now. Here's Jim.
1: Good morning. I'm Jim Irizarry. Here's today's top trending stories on Sunny 101.5. Governor Mike Braun signed a bill to implement stricter cell phone laws for Indiana students. The bell-to-bell school cell phone restriction law goes into effect July 1st and aims to reduce classroom distractions and keep students focused during the day. The bill will require each school corporation and charter school to adopt a policy that does not allow students to use personal wireless devices during the school day, including cell phones, tablets, laptops, gaming devices, and smartwatches connected to the internet or a cell tower. Lincoln Township trustees may soon support the creation of a county-wide transit authority as Berrien County works to avoid losing Dial-A-Ride service funding this fall. County officials say MDOT would fully fund a new transit system for its first 3 years. Township leaders say improved transportation access is needed in the area. Officials in five northern Berrien County communities are studying a possible merger between North Berrien Fire and Rescue and the Water Vliet Fire Department. Leaders say rising equipment costs helped prompt the discussion. A consultant's report is expected later this year. James Harden scored a playoff-best 30 points, helping the Cleveland Cavaliers come back from a 9-point deficit late in regulation and beat the Detroit Pistons 117-113 in overtime to take a 3-2 lead in their Eastern Conference semifinal series. Game 6 is Friday night in Cleveland, where the 4th-seeded Cavs will get the first of two chances to advance to face the New York Knicks in the East Finals. In the NHL, Brett Kulak scored 3:52 into overtime. The Colorado Avalanche advanced to the Western Conference Final with a 4-3 victory over the Minnesota Wild in Game 5 last night. The Avalanche will face the winner of the Vegas-Anaheim series. Vegas leads that series 3-2. Stay up to date on all things trending with our daily on-demand podcast at sunny1015.com.
2: From the Great Lakes Heating and Air Conditioning Weather Center, Michiana Weather.
3: Mostly sunny skies today and really comfortable. We're going to end up around 63 this afternoon. We drop to 45 tonight with partly cloudy skies. And then tomorrow morning, showers and thunderstorms possible. Sun in the afternoon, high temperatures back up to 68. We'll be near 80 this weekend. I'm Chief Meteorologist Carrie Pujol.
0: Thank you, Carrie. 41 degrees now, 7:33. Everybody needs a little more fun in their life, but a new survey says we don't have time for fun. How much more time during the day do we need to have fun? And there's a list of activities adults do for fun. And I got to be honest, it's pretty dead on. We'll have that coming up on the Sunny Morning Show.
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0: Kelly Clarkson, Catch My Breath on Sunny 101.5 with the best variety of the 80s, 90s, and today. It's 7:37 now, 23 minutes away from 8 o'clock. Good morning. It's the Sunny Morning Show. For your Thursday morning, I am Mark McGill. How are you? Thank you so much for waking up and spending part of your morning with us. I really appreciate you listening in today. Going to be a nice day. Sunshine, high of 63, 41 right now. We could all use a little extra time every day to knock out tasks that we've been putting off or to do something we actually want to do. According to a new survey, 48% of us say that our lives need more fun. And 89% believe that having fun, especially with others, leads to better relationships. But 12% can't even remember the last time they had a full free day to have fun. The problem is, who has the time? The average person says they'd want 17 extra hours per week to devote to having fun. That's about 2.4 more hours per day. So what kind of fun are we looking for? Americans said that they'd like to watch TV more, see family or friends, dine out, enjoy outdoor activities, follow personal hobbies, and play games. Other people said, I love when they open up this to the internet, right? And they ask these questions, right? Somebody said, seeing who else is fat and bald from high school on Facebook. That is fun to me. filling all four tires before time expires on the air machine. Making weird sounds to watch the dog tilt its head. Rolling out trash bins right before the garbage truck pulls up. Who hasn't done that? That is fun, right? Backing out of the driveway using only the reverse camera. Cutting random pieces of wood with a bandsaw in the garage. Pulling over to read historic markers. Standing in the driveway with hands on hips watching absolutely nothing. Treating the thermostat like a launch code device. Going to Costco for one thing and emerging 3 hours later with industrial mayonnaise. Saying we should do lunch sometime for 11 consecutive years. Also, more things that are fun. Getting emotionally attached to a specific lawn fertilizer. Watching birds like they're running an intelligence operation. Julie is into bird watching. Anybody else into bird watching? I think we're better than that. I got to be honest with you. Nothing against it if you do it. And then Julie, like, we'll be driving and she'll go, shh, you hear that? Or we'll be walking somewhere. She'll go, that's a red-bellied finch Indonesian copperfly bird. Which I clearly know she doesn't know that. But she also knows that I don't know that. So she can tell me anything and I'll go, wow, you really know your birds. Let's see, waking up at 4:52 a.m., fully refreshed and ready to discuss mulch and to printing directions from the internet just in case. All things that us adults do for fun. 7:40, Super High-Low, coming up on the Sunny Morning Show.
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2: 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And then it was all circus.
3: Hello?
1: Yeah, no, I'm just listening. Don't let me interrupt your conversation. Just keep on going.
3: I'm sorry. How
1: are you? I was interested. Keep on going. We got time.
3: Okay.
1: How are you?
3: Oh, it's a good morning. I'm great.
1: Good. What's your name?
3: My name is Vicky.
1: Hello, Vicky. How are you today?
3: I am absolutely fantastic. It's a beautiful sunny day.
1: I love that. It really is. Yeah, absolutely. Boy, I love that a lot. What? Are you at work?
3: Yes, I just got to work.
1: Good. Well, me too. Give all your coworkers my love, and let's make you some cash. Here we go. What's your guess for the Super High Low jackpot?
3: Okay, my guess is going to be $196.42.
1: $196.42 is...
0: Your guess is too low.
3: Okay, thank you.
1: All right, have a really good day. Thanks for calling. We'll talk soon.
3: You too.
1: See ya.
3: Okay, bye-bye.
0: Keep track of all the guesses and win the jackpot. 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
1: Good morning, I'm Jim Irizarry. Here's today's top trending stories on Sunny 101.5. South Bend International Airport has broken ground on a $20 million renovation project after the airport has served 1 million passengers. The project aims to improve traffic flow by tearing up the parking lot and creating a new traffic lane for rideshare drivers from services like Uber and Lyft. The facade of the airport will also be redesigned to be more pedestrian-friendly. Short-term parking will be closed during construction, which is expected to take about 18 months. A gas leak caused a small evacuation in Elkhart County Wednesday morning. An underground boring crew accidentally struck the gas main in the Pheasant Ridge subdivision west of Bristol. Firefighters evacuated five homes in the 53,000 block of Monticola Lane. No injuries were reported. A part of Cassopolis Road in Cass County is closed after a bridge between Mount Zion Street and Osborne Street failed. Drivers can detour using Mount Zion Street, Robinson Road, and Osborne Street. Officials advise residents not to attempt to drive through this section of the road, which will be closed until further notice. The Atlanta Braves extended baseball's best record to 30-13 and made it two in a row over the Chicago Cubs by a 4-1 score yesterday. Chicago has lost a season-high four in a row. Jared Kelenic had two hits and two RBIs as the White Sox beat Kansas City 6-5 for their fourth straight win. The game was delayed in the top of the fourth after a fan fell into the Royals' bullpen. The White Sox said the fan was taken to a hospital for treatment. Rookie Carson Bench delivered his first big league walk-off hit, a 10th-inning single that lifted the New York Mets past the Detroit Tigers 3-2. The South Bend Cubs' bats were hot early, but the pitching blew a 4-1 lead en route to an 11-6 loss against the Wisconsin Timber Rattlers. The series continues tonight with first pitch at 7:40 on Sports Radio WSBT. 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
2: Mostly sunny skies today. We'll see temperatures warm up a little bit more, around 63 this afternoon with light winds. I'm Chief Meteorologist Carrie Pujol.
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2: Hey, good morning, Sunny Morning Show for a Thursday morning. And I am Mark McGill. An ice cream truck in Gardner, Massachusetts has drawn widespread attention after owner Madison Flaganoli shared a video on social media showing her giving free ice cream to a child who did not have any money to pay. In the video, Madison and her cousin Mackenzie notice the child walking away upset after saying he had no money. She calls him back to the truck, prepares an ice cream with whipped cream and sprinkles, and tells him he can always come to Maddie's Ice Cream and More for a treat. The video caption, "No money, no kindness is always free," received more than 8.6 million views and prompted thousands of comments from viewers sharing similar childhood memories and offering support. Many people asked how they could donate money so more children could receive free ice cream. Madison says she had previously given away free ice cream to children and shared those moments online, but this video received far more attention. Following the response, people from across the U.S. and around the world began sending donations to the business. Madison says the support now allows her to provide free ice cream to every child who visits the truck. She says that she often thinks about her own children and wants young people to experience kindness and positive memories connected to neighborhood ice cream trucks. What a cool story.
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5: Morning, Sunday morning show for a Thursday morning. I am Mark McGill. Tiger Woods' medical records are now part of his DUI case after a Florida judge approved prosecutors' request for his prescription drug records. ESPN reports that the medical records are under a protective order and will be available only to prosecutors, law enforcement, expert witnesses, and the defense. It will not be made public. The legendary golfer pleaded not guilty to misdemeanor DUI after rolling his SUV near his Jupiter Island home in March. A replica of the car kit from Knight Rider has been on display in a museum in Illinois for years, but somehow it received a speeding ticket from New York City. The Volo Museum said they received a $50 ticket in the mail from the Big Apple that said Kit was speeding in a school.

Zone on April 22nd. The museum suspects the New York may have linked the speeding car's novelty license plate reading Night to the car in the museum, so they're requesting a hearing. American Idol finalist Kayla Richardson came in third during the finale, and her mom is furious. After the finale, Richardson's mom took to Facebook and vented, saying, "My baby was robbed. She did not fail. She was robbed. I'm sorry. I'm going to say it." Despite mom begging, steamed Kayla shared on socials, "The journey has been amazing. We are just getting started. Hashtag Idol." Revenge of the Nerds actor Donald Gibb has died. Gibb became famous for playing the jock Ogre in the iconic 1984 film and reprised his role in the sequel, Beyond the Franchise. He also co-starred with Jean-Claude Van Damme in the box office hit Bloodsport and with O.J. Simpson in the HBO football series First and Ten. Gibb was also known for his roles in U.S. Marshals and Hancock. His son confirmed to TMZ that Gibb died of health complications this week, surrounded by his family at his home in Texas. He was 71. And finally, Tiffany Haddish is tired of waiting on Georgia to get its act together and has made a formal request to have her 2022 DUI charge dismissed. Haddish claims the court violated her constitutional right to a speedy trial after letting the matter drag on for more than 4 years. The comedian says the pending DUI case has created issues getting travel documents for overseas work opportunities, adding that some companies have been reluctant to work with her because of the unresolved case, which she says has hurt her financially.

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1: Good morning, I'm Jim Irizarry. Here's today's top trending stories on Sunny 101.5. South Bend International Airport has broken ground on a $20 million renovation project after the airport has served 1 million passengers. The project aims to improve traffic flow by tearing up the parking lot and creating a new traffic lane for rideshare drivers from services like Uber and Lyft. The facade of the airport will also be redesigned to be more pedestrian-friendly. Short-term parking will be closed during construction, which is expected to take about 18 months. A gas leak caused a small evacuation in Elkhart County Wednesday morning. An underground boring crew accidentally struck the gas main in the Pheasant Ridge subdivision west of Bristol. Firefighters evacuated five homes in the 53,000 block of Monticola Lane. No injuries were reported. A part of Cassopolis Road in Cass County is closed after a bridge between Mount Zion Street and Osborne Street failed. Drivers can detour using Mount Zion Street, Robinson Road, and Osborne Street. Officials advise residents not to attempt to drive through this section of the road, which will be closed until further notice. The Atlanta Braves extended baseball's best record to 30-13 and made it two in a row over the Chicago Cubs by a 4-1 score yesterday. Chicago has lost a season-high four in a row. Jared Kelenic had two hits and two RBIs as the White Sox beat Kansas City 6-5 for their fourth straight win. The game was delayed in the top of the fourth after a fan fell into the Royals' bullpen. The White Sox said the fan was taken to a hospital for treatment. Rookie Carson Benge delivered his first big league walk-off hit, a 10th-inning single that lifted the New York Mets past the Detroit Tigers 3-2. The South Bend Cubs' bats were hot early, but the pitching blew a 4-1 lead en route to an 11-6 loss against the Wisconsin Timber Rattlers. The series continues tonight with first pitch at 7:40 on Sports Radio WSBT. 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
2: Mostly sunny skies today. We'll see temperatures warm up a little bit more, around 63 this afternoon with light winds. I'm Chief Meteorologist Carrie Pujol.
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0: Sunny 101.5 with the best variety of the 80s, 90s, and today in the Sunny Morning Show for a Thursday morning. How are you? I am Mark McGill. Sunshine 63 for a high today.
1: The story you're about to see is true.
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1: The names have been changed to protect the innocent.
0: Somebody in Washington called the police at 2 a.m. Monday morning and said somebody was damaging the entry gate at the Tacoma Police Headquarters. It did not take the police long to respond. They just walked outside. They saw a man later identified as Marvell Walker Jr., holding a piece of concrete over his head and dropping it over the fence onto police property. They frisked the guy and found a piece of black-coated metal in his hoodie pocket that was shaped like the letter O. He said he found. What, this little thing? No, dude, listen, I found it on the ground right over there. Turned out that it was the O word police on the police department sign. And the officers determined that it had been freshly pried off. He was charged with second-degree malicious mischief, third-degree malicious mischief, and second-degree criminal trespass. When they said, you're going to jail, the guy said, oh? They said, yeah, we caught you, and you have to, you know, you're going. And he said, oh? 547. Charlie Puth, attention. Oh? This is the Sunny Morning Show. Morning.
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0: Five with the best variety of the 80s, 90s, and today in the Sunny Morning Show for a Thursday morning. Good morning. I'm Mark McGill. Sunshine. Today's high 63. The first code word in the complete kitchen appliance makeover coming up in about 10 minutes, just after 9. I've got some bad news for you on this Thursday morning, and I hate to be the one to tell you this, but it turns out you've been toasting your bread all wrong life. There's a new hack that's gone viral that says that toasting bread is a two-step process. You toast the bread, then you butter it. But it's how you're toasting your bread that is the problem. They say that to keep your toast from getting soggy, stand it up after it's been toasted. When you're plating it, they say just stand two pieces up against each other, kind of like a tent. Now, the foodie says he knows it looks weird, but the idea is that this lets the toast breathe, so it maintains the crunch. Flat toast can trap steam underneath, and that steam will make your toast soggy the longer it sits in there. He says this works best for white bread, which is most prone to getting soggy. Sourdough is naturally denser and holds its shape better. He also says you want to let the toast cool down a bit. But if you're eating it immediately out of the toaster, he says just spread some butter on it and go right at it. But if you're going to let your toast sit for a little while, you need to pull it out of the toaster and set it up like a tent. Butter it and then let it set up like a tent and then the butter runs down. How do people have this much time on their hands? Right? How is this guy at some point, like on a Saturday morning, how's he sitting there, you know, he's making himself some toast, and he goes, you know what? This toast is kind of soggy. I bet, hold on, I have it. If we put it up like a tent and then butter the right? And who looks at toast long enough to think that? Just eat it. Other food news this morning, ramen is a favorite budget food, and Kraft mac and cheese has created a new flavor to incorporate it, Kraft mac and cheese. Has been seen in some stores. Kraft announced that the new flavor will be rolling out nationwide by the end of this month. And Grillo's Pickles is jumping into another collaboration. 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I don't know. 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
16: Mostly sunny skies today. We'll see temperatures warm up a little bit more, around 63 this afternoon with light winds. I'm Chief Meteorologist Carrie Pujo.
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9: Mostly sunny skies today. We'll see temperatures warm up a little bit more around 63 this afternoon with light winds. I'm Chief Meteorologist Carrie Pujol.
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17: Sunny 101.5. Good morning. Who's this?
18: Good morning. This is Colleen.
17: Hi, Colleen. How are you this morning?
18: I'm okay. How are you doing?
17: I'm doing great, and I want to give you some money. I bet you want it, don't you?
18: Sure.
17: Anybody says, hey, I'll give you free money, yeah, you're going to jump on that. I don't blame you.
18: Of course.
17: So Super High-Low Jackpot, Colleen, is somewhere between $100 and $1,000, and all you got to do is give me the exact amount to the penny, and you can have it. So what do you think?
18: Okay, let's try $198.65.
17: $198.65 is what you think this thing is worth. All right, Colleen, let's find out.
0: Your guess is too low.
18: Okay.
17: We're getting closer, I think. So that's good.
18: We are.
17: Excellent. Well, thanks for trying.
18: Of course.
0: Keep track of all the guesses and win the jackpot. We play Super High Low every weekday morning three times between 6 and 9 and again before noon. 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
10: Mostly sunny skies will stick around this afternoon with highs in the mid to low 60s. For tonight, we're partly cloudy with a low of 45. I'm WSBT 22 meteorologist Abby Wepler.

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6: Mostly sunny skies will stick around this afternoon with highs in the mid to low 60s. For tonight, we're partly cloudy with a low of 45. I'm WSBT 22 meteorologist Abby Wepler.
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0: Sunny 101.5, lunchtime, 70s and 80s. We're having a good time with Poison today. Marco with you. Thank you for joining me. Hope you enjoyed hearing that one. And the reason why we played it today is because Poison guitarist Bruce Anthony Johannesson, who most likely you know on stage as CC DeVille, is 64 today. You know, I thought he got his name from the car, Cadillac Coupe DeVille, but I'm wrong there. The CC comes from his flashy, high-energy persona of the era. But DeVille actually was a surname that sounded cool and distinctive, so I was way off with that one. Always thought that was the other case. Great guitarist. The band had planned to do, I know, a 2026 reunion this year, a big tour, and it sort of got scrapped, so hopefully he'll be back on the road again next year. But nonetheless, happy birthday, CC, on this day. The Money Man and Missing Persons are coming up next on Lunchtime 70s and 80s from Sunny 101.5.
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13: Mostly sunny skies will stick around this afternoon with highs in the mid to low 60s. For tonight, we're partly cloudy with a low of 45. I'm WSBT 22 meteorologist Abby Wepler.
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15: Mostly sunny skies will stick around this afternoon with highs in the mid to low 60s. For tonight, we're partly cloudy with a low of 45. I'm WSBT 22 meteorologist Abby Wepler.
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0: Live, Rick Springfield on the road with Sammy Hagar. Isn't that an interesting tour? Ruoff Music Center, June 14th, not too far from now. And yes, there are tickets remaining to that show. And I've seen footage of Rick perform, even recently. Looks great, 76 now. He and Sammy are having a blast on the road. I got a feeling that he'll join Sammy on stage maybe for a song or two on that night as well if you want to go. But at 76, he's doing just fine. Love seeing those artists out still. And so do you if you're on your way to the show. How's it going? Marco with you. Thursday afternoon. We are closer to the weekend. I know you're ready for it already. We are going to have some fun this afternoon. Plus, we just kicked off our kitchen appliance makeover contest with keywords at 9 and 2 today. We got another one coming up at 5 if you're ready for that. We'll give you a chance to redo your kitchen. More on that throughout the afternoon as well. And Chainsmokers and Panic at the Disco coming up next.
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23: Skies will be partly cloudy tonight with a low of 45. A chance of showers and storms tomorrow, mainly in the morning. Otherwise, partly sunny with a high of 68. I'm WSBT 22's Abby Wepler.
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0: 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I'm Marco. Things we consider ordinary around here are not necessarily the case overseas. What I'm talking about is other things overseas called American so that we understand and they sort of understand as well. For example, in Norway, they've got bags of frozen vegetables consisting of diced carrots, peas, and corn called American mix. Ranch dressing is known as American dressing in many countries. Cool Ranch Doritos are marketed as Cool American internationally. Cool American. You know those red Solo cups? In Hungary, they're called American Party Cups. And in Spain, duct tape is known as American tape.
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9: There's so many places to get your news from these days. You have to be able to trust the people you're getting your news from. 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Being on the ground, in the community, matters. 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

0: Sunny 101.5. Not too long ago, Justin Bieber performing at Coachella. Recently, though, on the 7th of this month, he did a private set at Jeffrey Katzenberg's ultra-exclusive WDNR conference in Montecito. 30-minute set only. Started at 8:15, wrapped up at 8:45. Wonder what that cost to get into. I bet he didn't do this song when he was there. And why would he have done it? Because it's National Dance Like a Chicken Day. So why not? Let's do it. I mean, haven't you wanted to do that all day today? I warned you yesterday that we would be doing this. And you're so lucky there is no video cam in the studio with me right now. Okay, enough of that. CeeLo Green, Benson Boone, I got them in just a few. Coming up on Sunny 101.5.
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12: Skies will be partly cloudy tonight with a low of 45. A chance of showers and storms tomorrow, mainly in the morning. Otherwise, partly sunny with a high of 68. I'm WSBT 22's Abby Wepler.

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The 5 o'clock traffic jam.

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1: My whole motto in life right now is saying yes, even when it scares me. I've always been interested in acting. I feel like it's really similar to when I write songs. You're just in the moment.
0: She's also going to premiere a new song called Parachute on the show. You'll want to check that out on CBS tomorrow night if you're home, or stream it later. My name is Marco. Thanks for riding home with me tonight. Sam Smith's on the way, and we're going to have some fun with Cyndi Lauper. 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
5: Skies will be partly cloudy tonight with a low of 45. A chance of showers and storms tomorrow, mainly in the morning. Otherwise, partly sunny with a high of 68. I'm WSBT 22's Abby Wepler.

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0: Sunny 101.5 traffic jam. John Mellencamp, Marco in the evening with you. Thank you for riding home with me. Got a nice night for it, don't we? I can't wait for this warmer weather coming this weekend. If we can keep the rain out of it, not bad. Near 70 tomorrow, 80 on Saturday, and 80 on Sunday. We will take this with summer 5 weeks out from this Sunday. Nice try, Colleen, earlier on today with Super High Low taking a guess at that amount. We're getting closer. Somewhere between 100 and 1,000 bucks that cash jackpot is worth. Mark McGill has three chances for you to play tomorrow morning between 6 and 9. If he doesn't get a winner, I get to do it again between 10 and noon tomorrow. As Super High Low is brought to you by Laura Dennison with Health Markets. How sweet would that be to get a jackpot winner tomorrow before the weekend? I'd love it. Ava Max, King of Queens, Avicii just ahead as well. I bet I can get you to sing along to Harry Styles. He's coming up too on Sunny 101.5.
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0: Sunny 101.5, I'm Marco, and it may seem a little early to talk about July 4th right now, but it's going to get crazy on Sunday at Target stores. I'm warning you now. Stanley celebrating America's 250th birthday with a new Target exclusive tumbler set. The Stanley X Target Star Spangled Collection launching online and in Target stores on Sunday, so you got to get them quickly. There are four designs: blue starry stripes, ombre starry sparkle, pink starry stripes, and a white starry sparkle version. All of which are going to go for about $500 apiece once people get them on eBay. You know what I mean? Or Marketplace? Get there early Sunday morning at Target to grab yours, or online as well. 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
11: Skies will be partly cloudy tonight with a low of 45. A chance of showers and storms tomorrow, mainly in the morning. Otherwise, partly sunny with a high of 68. I'm WSBT 22's Abby Wepler.
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0: Sunny 101.5, the best variety of the 80s, 90s, and today. And Ed Sheeran, I'm Marco. Netflix, notorious now for doing a lot of cool documentaries. Hulk Hogan's documentary, the latest that they're doing. But now we hear that Ed Sheeran and Madonna are lined up for huge Netflix documentaries. They cut a deal with Warner Music on them. Netflix is also going to gain access to Warner's catalog, including legends like David Bowie, Cher, Aretha Franklin, Coldplay, and Charlie XCX. We'll get documentaries of all of them in the future as well. But no idea when this is going to happen with Ed Sheeran. Guess we got some watching to do, huh? And then again, they'll probably raise the price once these come out, too.
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23: Skies will be partly cloudy tonight with a low of 45. A chance of showers and storms tomorrow, mainly in the morning. Otherwise, partly sunny with a high of 68. I'm WSBT 22's Abby Wepler.

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0: Sunny 101.5, Marco in the evening. Thank you so much for spending time with me today. It's been a great day. It's so nice out right now. Get out and enjoy yourselves, guys, while it's still light, if you can do so tonight. 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Every keyword is another entry. The more entries, the more chances to win. Good luck. First one tomorrow morning at 9. Happening right here. Plus, Super High Low in the Morning with Mark McGill. Three times for you to play between 6 and 9. I'll have a chance if we don't get a winner. We'll play again with yours truly between 10 and noon. And I get to kick off a totally 80s weekend with you guys tomorrow as well. Have yourself a great night. We'll chat tomorrow at 3. Delilah is next.
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evening. It is a throwback Thursday night. We're going to be playing some great songs from yesteryear. We're going to be playing some great conversations, sharing some conversations to inspire you. I got a big old mug of Bigelow tea. Whispering Wildflowers in the studio tonight. I invite you to fix yourself a cup of tea, kick off your shoes, sit back, relax, and enjoy the music.